0: reach them. 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Overwhelming evidence that for the motorist, radio is the route that's right.
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0: Hello, how are you? It's me, Yasser. You play any good song for me? Yeah? Thank you.
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8: I hate people that drop litter. Really makes me angry. There's no shortage of bins around. Although, I'm going to say my piece on bins. Those new style bins that have the thing that you pull out.
9: Oh, yeah.
8: Is it me or I don't like touching a bin because right. You don't know what, you know, it's just disgusting. And you've got to actually pull this handle that all kinds of skanky people have touched and it could have like rubbish residue on it. No, not for me. I'd rather take it home with me and put it in my own bin, which doesn't get collected often enough.

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2: 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I'm at least a mile away.
4: जब आप अपनी कम्युनिटी में घर में लगने वाली आग, कार एक्सीडेंट या किसी और इमरजेंसी के तबाहकुन नताइज के बारे में सुनते हैं तो आप जरूर सोचते होंगे कि काश आप इससे बचने के लिए कुछ कर सकते। बतौर एक फायर 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

0: Sahara Drums, from Kingston to the Nile. 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
8: Hello, Ali. Malcolm here in Portsmouth. Many thanks for your two phone calls. I am now tuned into Awaz, and it's showing clearly on my digital sign on my radio. Lovely to hear you back again. See you soon. Bye.

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0: Shall we check in what song we got in next? Let's have a listen to this.
1: Yep.
2: Mira Java.
0: I love listening to this stuff. Like, this is what the radio show does, it's the diversity. Have a little listen to that. Yeah, so that is Chitkaha. The artist is Aditi Singh Sharma. This was 2010 banger, this was. And it's from the film Emotional Attacachar. So there we go. We've got it all going on in the sports studio today.
1: It's all going off, isn't it?
0: Yeah, I just can't get that to stop.
1: It's all going on apart from the adverts.
0: Yeah, exactly. I can't wait for the next one. The next one is the artist. It's called Dr. Zeus.
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5: All right, it's a big one. 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
7: I can see a massive black plume of smoke.
8: जब आप अपनी कम्युनिटी में घर में लगने वाली आग, कार एक्सीडेंट या किसी और इमरजेंसी के तबाह कुन नतायज के बारे में सुनते हैं तो आप जरूर सोचते होंगे कि काश आप इससे बचने के लिए कुछ कर सकते। बतौर एक फायर 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
9: Hazaron khwahishen aisi ki har khwahish pe dam nikle. 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
8: Hello, there's a big fire in the end of Garden Centre in Hammersley.
9: I can see a massive black plume of smoke. I'm at least a mile away and I can see the smoke.
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2: I can see a massive black plume of smoke.
3: जब आप अपनी कम्युनिटी में घर में लगने वाली आग, कार एक्सीडेंट या किसी और इमरजेंसी के तबाह कुन नतायज के बारे में सुनते हैं तो आप जरूर सोचते होंगे कि काश आप इससे बचने के लिए कुछ कर सकते। बतौर एक फायर 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
3: Let's do it.
2: I cannot figure out how to stop the genre of Pakistan pop playing in one of these feeders. So we may have to skip a few advert breaks or something. I don't know what we're going to have to do here, but we'll persevere on. But
3: I've just noticed your phone there, that BT one.
2: The old school
3: That's
2: one.
3: That's a nice phone,
2: That's
3: isn't it?
2: That's a studio phone.
3: That's right, isn't it?
2: We don't turn that on.
3: Yeah. Does that, what number's that then?
2: Well, you put it on here.
3: Yeah.
2: On this feeder. But the if you look behind, it says Mike Live. When the phone rings, that flashes up green. And then you're like, you have to put everything on hold, speak to someone. I just don't know what's going on. It's just confusing.
4: अपने कारोबार को कामयाबी की बुलंदियों पर ले जाने के लिए एडवर्टाइज कीजिए आप अपने आवाज़ एफएम पर लाइव नशरियात के अलावा आवाज़ सुना जा रहा है इंटरनेट पर दुनिया भर में स्पॉन्सर कीजिए अजान या फिर रंगारंग पंजाबी उर्दू पश्तो या हिंदी प्रोग्राम्स आवाज़ रेडियो पर और पहुंचाइए दुनिया के कोने कोने में आप अपनी आवाज़ आवाज़ एफएम के साथ
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0: Let's do it.
1: I cannot figure out how to stop the genre of Pakistan pop playing in one of these feeders. So we may have to skip a few advert breaks or something. I don't know what we're going to have to do here, but we'll persevere on. But
0: I've just noticed your phone there, that BT one.
1: The old school
0: That's
1: one.
0: That's a nice phone.
1: That's
0: isn't
1: the studio
0: it?
1: Phone.
0: That's right, isn't it?
1: We don't turn that on.
0: Yeah. Does that? What number's that then?
1: Well, you put it on here.
0: Yeah.
1: On this feeder. But if you look behind, it says Mike Live. When the phone rings, that flashes up green. And then you're like, you have to put everything on hold, speak to someone. I just don't know what's going on. It's just confusing.
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7: जब आप अपनी कम्युनिटी में घर में लगने वाली आग, कार एक्सीडेंट या किसी और इमरजेंसी के तबाह कुन नतायज के बारे में सुनते हैं तो आप जरूर सोचते होंगे कि काश आप इससे बचने के लिए कुछ कर सकते। बतौर एक फायर 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

0: Hi, my name is Saida Mughal and I am from Slough and I'm listening to Awaaz FM Southampton and they're playing my songs which is heard by all over the world and my relatives in India and Pakistan, they are enjoying it as well. Thank you Awaaz for giving me the opportunity to sing on this show.
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2: All right, it's a big one. 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
7: All right, it's a big one. 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
9: 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We're on the way.
10: The technical issues is me.
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10: Any issues we have technically is always me. I'm the man who has to press the buttons.

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10: 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You own it.
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4: All right, it's a big one. 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
6: All right, no problem. We're on the way.
4: Hello, there's a big fire in the end of the garden centre in Hammersley.
5: I can see a massive black plume of smoke.
7: जब आप अपनी कम्युनिटी में घर में लगने वाली आग, कार एक्सीडेंट या किसी और इमरजेंसी के तबाहकुन नताइज के बारे में सुनते हैं तो आप जरूर सोचते होंगे कि काश आप इससे बचने के लिए कुछ कर सकते। बतौर एक फायर 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
1: This is Ross and Arlo. We're loving all the tunes in the car. We've just come back from Southampton Hospital, where they fixed Arlo's arm in the hospital there. And we'd like you to play a tune for everyone else recovering with the great teams there. 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

0: I still haven't figured out that, so I still can't get to the adverts, so I'm not really sure.
1: We got enough adverts, have we?
0: I'm supposed to, but
1: yeah.
0: All I keep getting is that I just keep getting...
1: Oh, you still getting that?
0: Still getting that.
1: Still getting the Pakistan pop.
0: This is... Genre, India, Gina Haitat Hokdal. Oh. It's come out in 2014. Title is Uti Dil Mine. So yeah, it's the greatest hits of Indian pop list of 2014, so...
1: 2014, what a great year for Indian pop.
0: I know, it's up there. You
1: yeah.
0: Know. It was really good. What was your favourite from that year?
1: my favourite was Jai Ho.
0: Oh,
1: Jai Ho. From Slumdog.
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4: 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I'm at least a mile away and I can see the smoke.
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3: All right, it's a big one. 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
6: 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We're on the way. Hello,
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7: जब आप अपनी कम्युनिटी में घर में लगने वाली आग, कार एक्सीडेंट या किसी और इमरजेंसी के तबाहकुन नताइज के बारे में सुनते हैं तो आप जरूर सोचते होंगे कि काश आप इससे बचने के लिए कुछ कर सकते। बतौर एक फायर 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

0: 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Hold your head
1: high and reach and top. Hello, there's a big fire in the end of garden centre in Hammersley.
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1: All right, it's a big one. 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
4: 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We're on the way. Hello, Firebrigade.
1: Hello, there's a big fire in the garden centre in Hammersley.
2: I can see a massive black plume of smoke.
5: जब आप अपनी कम्युनिटी में घर में लगने वाली आग, कार एक्सीडेंट या किसी और इमरजेंसी के तबाहकुन नताइज के बारे में सुनते हैं तो आप जरूर सोचते होंगे कि काश आप इससे बचने के लिए कुछ कर सकते। बतौर एक फायर 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
8: Hello there, Ali. It's Malcolm here. I've actually got Awaz FM on my digital radio now. Can you hear it playing in the background? Thoroughly enjoyed speaking to my old friend Rahia Baines this morning. Thank you very much.

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1: Hello, there's a big fire in the end of the garden
2: center. Now I'm sure. I can see a massive black plume of smoke.
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3: All right, it's a big one. 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
5: 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We're on the way.
3: Hello, there's a big fire in the end of the garden centre in Hammersley.
4: I can see a massive black plume of smoke.
6: जब आप अपनी कम्युनिटी में घर में लगने वाली आग, कार एक्सीडेंट या किसी और इमरजेंसी के तबाहकुन नताइज के बारे में सुनते हैं तो आप जरूर सोचते होंगे कि काश आप इससे बचने के लिए कुछ कर सकते। बतौर एक फायर 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

0: 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That gentleman was really horrible.
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4: 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I'm at least a mile away and I can see the smoke.
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6: I hate people that drop litter. Really makes me angry. There's no shortage of bins around. Although, I'm going to say my piece on bins. Those new style bins that have the thing that you pull out.
7: Oh, yeah.
6: Is it me or I don't like touching a bin because right. You don't know what, you know, it's just disgusting and you've got to actually pull this handle that all kinds of skanky people have touched and it could have like rubbish residue on it. No, not for me. I'd rather take it home with me and put it in my own bin, which doesn't get collected often enough.

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2: 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I'm at least a mile away and I can see the smoke.
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1: All right, it's a big one. 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
4: All right, no problem. We're on the way.
1: Hello, there's a big fire in the end of the garden centre in
2: Hammersley. I can see a massive black plume of smoke. I'm at least a mile away.
5: जब आप अपनी कम्युनिटी में घर में लगने वाली आग, कार एक्सीडेंट या किसी और इमरजेंसी के तबाह कुन नतायज के बारे में सुनते हैं तो आप जरूर सोचते होंगे कि काश आप इससे बचने के लिए कुछ कर सकते। बतौर एक फायर 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
1: In Britain today, we all know that many, many people are trapped behind the wheel of a car. 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
3: All right, it's a big one. 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
5: 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We're on the way. 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
4: I can see a massive black plume of smoke.
6: जब आप अपनी कम्युनिटी में घर में लगने वाली आग, कार एक्सीडेंट या किसी और इमरजेंसी के तबाह कुन नतायज के बारे में सुनते हैं तो आप जरूर सोचते होंगे कि काश आप इससे बचने के लिए कुछ कर सकते। बतौर एक फायर 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

0: Hello there, Ali. It's Malcolm here. I've actually got Awaz FM on my digital radio now. Can you hear it playing in the background? Thoroughly enjoyed speaking to my old friend Rahia Baines this morning. Thank you very much.
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3: All right, it's a big one. 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
5: 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We're on the way.
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1: Good morning, good morning, good morning. It's Awaz FM Community Radio. This is Café Awaz with me, your host, Sally, here with you until 11 o'clock. A very good morning to you guys. If you have just joined us, welcome to the show. 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You're tuned into Café Awaz with me, your host, Sally, and I'm here with you until 11 o'clock. A very good morning to you guys. Okay, let's get the numbers out of the way, which we've just done, 0238198072, and remind you once again for the WhatsApp number, 0778469140. Okay, I got a jam-packed show for you this morning, and got a couple new tracks for you, which have been making its rounds on the internet and on the charts as well. So let's start you off with this brand new track, and this one is Gordy on the lyrics, and it's called Yara. Enjoy this track, and I'll see you straight back after this.

I absolutely love that track. It's called Yara and Gori on the lyrics there. I hope you guys enjoy that track. Now, it's not your traditional sort of type of track, but is again, it's a beautiful track, and it's focused on two really good friends. If you watch the video, you'll understand the story, and it's brilliant. I love it. I hope you guys enjoy that track as well. This is Cafe Awaaz with me, your host Ali, here with you until 11 o'clock. A very good morning to you guys. If you have just joined us, welcome to the show. Do get in touch with me here in the studio on 0238198072. That's 0238198072, or you can WhatsApp the studio on 07784691440. That's 07784691440. Awaaz FM Community Radio. This is Cafe Awaaz with me, your host Ali, here with you until 11 o'clock. A very good morning to you guys. Okay, let's take you to the next track. Another brand new track that I got lined up for you. Enjoy this track, and I'll see you straight back after this.

singer there on the lyrics with Kadi Ha Kadi Na. I hope you guys enjoy that track. It's actually from one of his new movies. So if you have watched the movie, then do let me know what the movie is like and give me some feedback on the movie. And I haven't actually watched it myself yet. I do know it's out there. And if you watch the movie, then let me know what are your thoughts on the movie and the song itself. The video seems pretty good. The video seems really nice. And I hope you guys enjoyed that. Awaz FM Community Radio, this is Cafe Awaz with me, your host Ali, here with you until 11 o'clock. A very good morning to you guys. If you have just joined us, do get in touch with me here in the studio on 023-81-980072. That's 023-81-980072. You can WhatsApp the studio on 07784-691-440. Okay, and if you have a choice for your Blast from the Past for today, then do give me a message on the WhatsApp number 07784-691-440. Let's take you to the next track. And I've got a brilliant track for you, back by popular demand. This one is Jubin Nityal on the lyrics with Kachia Kachia. Enjoy this track, and I'll see you straight back after this.

0: Okay, so you know when a song is sort of going wild in the box office and also online as well, and is just selling millions and millions of records of the downloads and millions and millions of views, and you just know that this song is going good. This one, it was one of those type of songs where it's just probably not there out on the mainstream, but you know, on online and on people's phones and the downloads and everything, it is going pretty wild. This one, that one was Jutin Nepal on the lyrics with Kachia Kachia. I hope you guys enjoyed that track. I was from Community Radio. This is Cafe Awaz with me, your host Ali, here with you until 11 o'clock. A very good morning to you guys. If you have just joined us, welcome to the show. You get in touch with me here in the studio on 0238198072. That's 0238198072. Or you can WhatsApp the studio on 0778469140. Okay, right. Another track which is sort of going wild and is backed by popular demand. I know you guys love this track. You have been requesting it for sending me emails and messages requesting this one. It is another brand new track which is going really, really well. Sultan and Wali Sandhu on the lyrics with Judge Me Later. Enjoy this track and I'll see you straight back after this. Don't forget, if you have a song that you would like to listen to from the Blast from the Past, then do drop me a message on the WhatsApp number 0778469140. Let's listen to this one, Judge Me Later, and I'll see you straight back after this.
1: Beyond Records.
2: I don't play with these little boys out here.
1: Wally Sandhu.
2: I got refugee records. You see this cross right here?
1: So top, baby.
2: Me, I'm a murderer. Made it by the boy.

Willie Sandhu and Sultan there on the lyrics with Judge Me Later. Hope you guys enjoy that track. It's Awaz of Bank Community Radio. This is Cafe Awaz with me, your host Ali, here with you until 11 o'clock. A very good morning to you guys if you have just joined us. Do get in touch with me here in the studio on 0238198072. That's 0238198072. You can WhatsApp the studio on 0778469140. If you have a song request for The Blast from the Past, which is coming up around about half past the hour, then do drop me a message on the WhatsApp number 0778469140. That's 0778469140. It'd be great to take. It'd be great to have some feedback as well. So drop me some feedback, guys. Come on, tell me how the show is going. Drop me some feedback, let me know. And if you have a song for The Blast from the Past, then drop me a message on the WhatsApp as for that as well. Right, couple more tracks before we go to The Blast from the Past. And another new track that I got lined up for you is this next one. It's Adi on the lyrics with Juttiyan. No, not the Juttiyan that you think. although I know, but this is a different type of Juttiyan. So enjoy this track. It's Adi on the lyrics with Juttiyan, and I'll see you straight back after this.

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1: I did that on the lyrics with Jutiyan. I hope you guys enjoyed that track. It wasn't that Jutiyan that you guys were thinking of, you know, the Jutiyan Marna. It's not that one. It's Jutiyan that she wears. Hope you guys enjoyed that track. This is Cafe Wars with me, your host Ali, here with you until 11 o'clock. A very good morning to you guys. If you have just joined us, welcome to the show. To get in touch with me here in the studio on 02381980072. That's 02381980072. Or you can WhatsApp the studio on 07784691440. One more track before we go to the Blast from the Past. So if you have a Blast from the Past that you would love for me to play, I've had a couple of you sending in your messages, and I've chosen this one, which is one of my favorites actually. But before we go, I got one more track, and if you have a Blast from the Past that you would like me to play, then drop me a message on 07784691440. Until then, let's take you to the next track, and then we'll go for the Blast from the Past after that. This one is a beautiful track. I love this track, the way it's sung. It is Romana on the lyrics, Romana on the lyrics with Sorry. Enjoy this track, and I'll see you straight back after this. Bye.

Brilliant song there. Great track there. Great track. I enjoyed that. Hope you guys have enjoyed that track. It's the Wazza Fan Community Radio. This is Cafe Wazza. Me, your host, Ali, here with you until 11 o'clock. It is coming up to the half past the hour. So that means it's time for our Blast from the Past. And today's Blast from the Past, a couple of you have been texting in for the Blast from the Past and giving me some of your choices. And I've chosen this one, which actually is one of my favorites as well. And I love the movie on this one. But also, if you haven't watched the movie, then you really need to watch it as well. It's got a very, very strong storyline to it. And it was sort of the things that were culturally happening in India at the time. And it's a very, very strong storyline behind this one. But the songs in there were absolutely brilliant. And the love story within that story was even better. And it was a brilliant, brilliant film that I watched back in the 80s. So taking us back to 1982 now. So taking us back, rewind yourself to back to 1982. And we're going to stop at the movie in Bollywood, Prem Rog. This one is the brilliant track from Prem Rog. It is called, what is it called? Main Hoon Prem Rogi. Hope you guys enjoy this track. It is the Blast from the Past for today. Enjoy.

Wow, what a brilliant track. Taking us back to 1982, that one. Taking us back to 1982 and the movie Premrog, Mehu Premrogi. A beautiful track there. Hope you guys enjoyed that. And thank you so much for requesting that one. If you wanted Blast from the Past track that you would like to listen to in the next couple of shows, then do drop me a message on the WhatsApp 077-846-91-440. That's 077-846-91-440, or you can WhatsApp me. That's the WhatsApp number, or you can give me a call and leave a message on 023-819-80072. Press option 4, leave a message, and I will play your track. Okay, that was a brilliant track. Thank you once again for requesting that one, The Blast from the Past, from the 1982 movie Premrog. Enjoyed it.

beautiful track. Okay, moving on. Let's take you to the next track, and Back by Popular Demand is another track that you guys really enjoy, and it is actually one of my favorites as well. This is Zeeshan Rokri on the lyrics with Ranjana. Enjoy this, and I'll see you straight back after this.

Dishan Rockley there on the lyrics with Ranjana, another great track coming here to you from Pakistan. I hope you guys enjoyed that. It is a beautiful track and it's sort of melodious, it's sort of folk and it's sort of pop as well. Whichever genre you want to put it in, it is a brilliant track. Hope you guys enjoyed that. Awaz FM Community Radio, this is Cafe Awaz with me, your host Ali, here with you until 11 o'clock. A very good morning to you guys. If you have just joined us, welcome to the show. As always, you can get in touch with me on the phone number 02381 980072. 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Okay, I challenge it. I will add it to the song list, and you can say, you know, how good is the show? Sort of, if you like it. Okay, let's take you to the next track, and this one is another track that you guys have been requesting. One of your favorite ones, back by popular demand, is Roshan Prince with Look and Luck. Enjoy this track, and I'll see you straight back after this.

I cannot get enough of that one. It's looking like a Russian prince there on the lyrics. Hombre, look at the mardisi, the meo de la que te mardasi. Uff, Allah, kya kasak te. Okay, it's a funny one, that one. This is the Wild Women Community Radio. You're tuned into Cafe Wild with me, your host Ali, here with you until 11 o'clock. A very good morning to you guys. If you have just joined us, welcome to the show. To get in touch with me here in the studio on 023-8198-0072, that's 023-8198-0072. You can WhatsApp the studio on 07784-691-440. That's 07784-691-440. Ring the number 023-8198-0072. Press option 4 to leave your messages, and it'd be great to hear your feedback on the show as well. And okay, right, let's take you to the next track. Another one which is backed by popular demand. You guys are loving these tracks. It's Niti Mohan on the lyrics with one of her traditional style sort of tracks. I love this one. It's You're Gonna Love This One. It's the music is sort of well known, but the song is new, and I enjoy this track. You tell me. Enjoy this track. It's Niti Mohan on the lyrics with Gitaregya. Enjoy.

0: Nitin Mohan there on the lyrics with Kiterege. I hope you guys enjoyed that track. It's Awaaz FM Community Radio. This is Cafe Awaaz with me, your host Ali, here with you until 11 o'clock, which means sadly guys, it is time for me to say bye-bye. I hope you guys have enjoyed the show today. Remember, you can always leave your feedback on 023-8198-0072, option 4, and leave your feedback. I will mention it and include it in future programs. It'd be great to hear from you guys. I'm going to love you and leave you with this next track, and this is Bill O'Rani. Enjoy this track, and until next time, take care, bye bye, look after yourself, and as always, stay safe.
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0: In Britain today, we all know that many, many people are trapped behind the wheel of a car. We ask which is the best way to reach them. Let's see the figures. Look at that, an enormous 14 million of them are listening to commercial radio. By contrast, only 300 are reading their newspapers whilst at the wheel, all of them cabbies. And finally, we only found one person who watched television while he drove. Unfortunately, the television was in a shop window. He comes out of hospital next week. Overwhelming evidence that for the motorist, radio is the route that's right.
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3: Welcome back. अभी पे इस प्रोग्राम के हिस्से में आपके लिए हेमंत कुमार के कुछ गीत लाई हूँ तो शुरू हो जाते हैं जाने वो कैसे लोग थे जिनके प्यार को प्यार मिला और आप इस गीत को एंजॉय करें प्यासा फिल्म थी गुरुदत्त पे पिक्चराइज

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8: Andy Burnham says his victory in Makerfield is a change moment.
9: We do need an end to trickle-down economics, which didn't trickle down very much at all to places like this. And big change in Whitehall, if that is to happen.
8: The Manchester mayor is now an MP after a resounding win, taking over 9,000 more votes than Reform UK, who were his nearest challengers. Meanwhile, in Scotland, the Conservatives pulled off a shock win. They took Aberdeen South from the SNP. Elsewhere, the SNP's Lara Bird held on to Arbroath and Broughtree Ferry. Next, a man's been released on bail following his arrest on suspicion of attempted murder after a three-year-old boy was injured in a zoo's crocodile enclosure. Police say it's because the 30-year-old from Norfolk is not fit to be interviewed. And Scotland will hope to continue their winning ways when they play Morocco in their next World Cup group stage at the Boston Stadium tonight. That's the latest from Radio News Hub. I'm Lucy Gorman-Lee.
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8: Hello, there's a big fire in the end of the garden center. 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
2: Victory in Makerfield is the change moment.
3: We do need an end to trickle-down economics, which didn't trickle down very much at all to places like this. And big change in Whitehall, if that is to happen.
2: The Manchester mayor is now an MP after a resounding win, taking over 9,000 more votes than Reform UK, who were his nearest challengers. Meanwhile, in Scotland, the Conservatives pulled off a shock win. They took Aberdeen South from the SNP. Kemi Badenoch says the Tories are working to regain trust.
4: Everyone who asked us to save Aberdeen, I want to thank you all for putting your faith in us.
2: Next, two men have been jailed for a series of arson attacks targeting the Prime Minister. Roman Larinovich set a car and two houses linked to Keir Starmer on fire in North London last May. And it's set to be a scorching weekend as another heatwave is expected to hit the UK. That's the latest from Radio News Hub. I'm Lucy Gorman-Lane.
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6: Research has found a quarter of small businesses plan to raise prices before the end of the summer due to increased running costs. Smart Energy GB's Abby Pope tells us more.
7: Small business owners say increased running costs have seen their outgoings rise by nearly 17% in the past year. And in the past 5 years, their monthly energy costs have gone up by 23%. A smart meter can help businesses see how and when they're using energy, and that makes it much easier to spot where they may be able to save some money.
8: Would you like to take up Tai Chi? 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
1: The Prime Minister has warned Labour against tearing itself apart in the wake of Andy Burnham's win in the Makerfield by-election. The new MP is expected to mount a leadership campaign as early as next week. But Sir Keir Starmer says he'll fight for his job.
2: There isn't a leadership contest at the moment, but as I've said on many, many occasions, I don't think that's a good thing for the country to plunge us into chaos. But if there is a contest, yes, I will run, I will stand, and I've said repeatedly, I'm not going to walk away from that.
1: Mr Burnham easily saw off his rivals in Makerfield despite a strong campaign by Reform UK. Although he's focused on local issues for the past month, Burnham used his winning speech to set out his vision for Britain.
3: There is a chance now to build a new politics based on unity and hope, turning away from the path that takes us to a divided, dark politics.
1: Elsewhere, the Scottish Tories won their first by-election in more than 50 years. That's the latest from Radio News Hub. I'm David Hall.
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14: Good afternoon and good day to you lovely Awazers. We're back on Drive Time. It's a beautiful sunny day today, and I think spirits are high this Friday as we are going into the weekend. I want to kick off this show with a bit of Coldplay, as requested, some Viva La Vida. Here we go. Enjoy it while you can, because it is a great, great song. Off we go.

It's a very deep song, a song that makes us sad and happy, however you're feeling. I think it's a song that amplifies whatever emotion you're feeling this Friday. And it's a brilliant song. The sun is out, and it's a lovely summer. We love a Friday on a Waz. Drive time with Alex 99.6? Yeah, 99.6. I want to have one that will get you dancing, one that will get you upbeat. You make me feel like dancing. Here we go.

You make me feel like dancing. I couldn't feel any better this Friday. It describes exactly how I'm feeling. This next song is a song that has been very fortunately requested. I'd like to thank all people who do text in on our WhatsApp number of 07784-691-440 because it brings some heart to the show. It brings some personality, I like to think, as everyone kind of participates. It's a democracy on a wise. Next up is Alors on Danse by Stromae from a fan in Spain.

0: That was Alors on Danse. I think it was a remix with Kanye West, actually. But before we do anything, we must do some adverts. And then I have lots more in store for everyone on the way. So stay tuned.
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2: All right, it's a big one. 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
0: Wow, wow, wow. It does not get better than this on a WAZ. It is 99.8 FM. If you want to call in, it's 0238 198 172. But first, I have a very important news segment.
9: So, Eastleigh Council warns drivers over fake fine tech scam. Eastleigh Borough Council has warned motorists to be on their guard following reports of scam text messages demanding payment for fake parking fines. The authority has said that some residents have received messages claiming they owe money for penalty charge notices, with some texts appearing to come from the council and featuring its branding. The messages typically include a link directing recipients to a website where payment can be made, while some also provide a contact telephone number. However, the council has stressed that its parking team would never request payment for parking penalties via text message. So if you're parking your car around Eastleigh, be careful and don't get scammed.
0: You heard the man. Do not get scammed if you're parking in Eastleigh. Very important. Next up, is there a song requested from Santosh from Eastleigh? I'm going to butcher the pronunciation. Kaun Tujay. Anyway, here we go.

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0: Wow, where do I begin? Because there are delays after delays here in the Hampshire area. If you are in Newport, the roads, there is queuing traffic due to the Isle of Wight Festival. People who are there probably are very much enjoying it, but there are closures until Monday afternoon on the road between Racecourse Roundabout, past the festival site in Seacoast Park and down into Newport Town Centre. One-way systems are in place in the daytime. Expect full closures at the end of each night as many people leave the festival site on foot. So if you are a festival goer or if you're a local, please be cautious of that. Now, in Hampshire on the A31, usual slow traffic on the A31 westbound from the M27J1 Cadnam into the New Forest. Travel time there is around 10 minutes. Likewise, in Portsmouth, Kingston Road, usual slow traffic on Kingston Road between Lake Road and Kingston Crescent. Travel time there is around 10 minutes. Likewise, bit more of Portsmouth, slow traffic on the A288, Milton Road and Copnor Road southbound before Velda Avenue, with the travel time now around 15 minutes. Likewise, queuing traffic on Eastern Road northbound at 87 roundabout in Portsmouth. Travel time there is around 10 minutes. If you're in the Ringwood area on the A31 Polnut Hill, slow traffic around that area from the New Forest, the A338 in Ringwood. Travel time there is around 10 minutes. Likewise, in Winchester, the A34 Winchester Bypass, queuing traffic on the A34 Bypass southbound from the A872, that's in a 3 Maze Hill, to M3J9 when around about Winchester North. In the roadworks area, there was a broken down vehicle along this stretch. Good luck to them. This has been cleared a while, however, the delays are now more so due to the roadworks. Southampton, there's the usual queuing traffic on Winchester Road around the A33 Bassett Avenue. Travel time there is around 5 minutes. Southampton again, the M71 southbound at A33 Redbridge roundabout. I'm getting hot in this room. It's very hot and sweaty as we go talk very fast. In Lyndhurst, A337 Romsey Road, queuing traffic at A337 Romsey Road. Inbound at High Street, likewise Basildon, A27 and Basildon Road. Usual slow traffic on 87 and Basildon Road at Winhover roundabout. And lastly, there is slow traffic on the A3054 Fairlie Road, heading into Newport near Seacoast. Now onto the trains, and I must warn you, these trains are going to be severe.
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0: So, little reminder for you guys, trains running through Brockenhurst may be cancelled or delayed by up to 60 minutes or revised. Likewise, London Waterloo train at 4 o'clock has been revised and is expected to be arriving at 4:36, that's 36 minutes late. Likewise, the Weymouth train at 4:26, expected at 4:31 because of a fault with the signalling system. The 4:28 to Poole, leaving, expected to leave at 4:33. The 4:28 at Portsmouth and Southsea, expected to leave at 4:45. It is mayhem on the train lines today. It's, honestly, everything is so late. The 4:30 train to London Waterloo, expected to leave at 4:36. The Romsey at 4:36 is expected to leave at 4:38. And the Bournemouth train at 4:49, unfortunately, has been cancelled. It's devastating news. Likewise, the Weymouth train at 4:53 has been cancelled, and the London Waterloo at 5 o'clock has been expected to be leaving at 5:17 because of a late-running train being in front of this one. That's all for the trains, but if you are taking a train, please be cautious. More on that to come later on. Now on to the flights and the ferries.
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0: 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Now, onto my very interesting part of the day, the weather. What's coming up for the weather in London and southeast of England?
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0: Now, the headline is that it's going to be mainly fine, turning increasingly hot into early next week. A little bit humid, actually. This evening and tonight, clear skies at first before cloud in the west, spreading eastwards across the region by the morning. However, It should remain generally dry. Winds mainly light, minimum temperature of 16 degrees, a very hot one, shorts and t-shirt weather. I'm currently in my Brazilian t-shirt, meaning that it's very hot. I only bring that out when it's really, really hot. Anyway, I digress. Saturday, rather cloudy at first, but sunny spells developing throughout the day. Winds generally light with temperatures slightly lower than Friday, but still very warm with a maximum temperature of 27 degrees. I might need to buy another Brazilian shirt, I think. Outlook for Sunday to Tuesday, dry and settled on Sunday with heat building up, perhaps peaking on Tuesday with some muggy intervening nights. This heat perhaps triggering thunderstorms by this time. I love a thunderstorm personally, but that is all for the traffic and the travel and the weather today. Thank you so much, and more music on the way.
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0: Wow, it's been a brilliant Friday so far. It is currently 4:30, and we are half an hour into the show. It's brilliant news, and it is a very hot and beautiful day today, and I have lots in store for you guys. If you do want to text him any recommendations for what kind of music you want to listen to, 07784-691-440. Next up is a bit of Bollywood here on our wires. I'm going to play my little Bollywood intro here.
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0: We love Shilika Giovanni. Alex, what is coming up on Awaz? Here we go. Let's find out.
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0: If it's happening in Southampton, we've got the news. 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
1: Wow, there are some brilliant shows. I am ecstatic by the sound of that lineup. I mean, I love a Waz, and I love the shows on a Waz, and that's all the more reason to be listening. Next up is some Mook, obviously, by McFly. And then, the question, what is your favourite sandwich? Give it a thought. Tell us your favourite sandwich, because I'm a firm believer that your sandwich is a reflection of who you are or what you believe in. I used to be a ham and cheese guy, and I've actually started becoming a peanut butter jelly guy. What does that say about me? I don't know. Time will tell. But I do think that is a very valid point. So if you do have an opinion on your favourite sandwich, text us on 07784-691-440. Next up, obviously, by McFly, and then there has been a request, Look Lack, which will be coming after that. So stay tuned.

Wow, McFly. It's always got, McFly is just one of the ones that's like, it's got really depressing lyrics, I'd say, but like a really upbeat tune. And then sometimes I quite like songs like that because like you don't even know how to feel about them. Anyway, next up is a song. It's going to be called Cooler Than Me by Mike Posner. After that will be Look Lack, but I couldn't find it, so I'll have to do some more digging because we have a recommendation for Look Lack by Roshan Prince. So if you do like that song, stay tuned. But in the meantime, I'm going to have a little filler song as I try and find this song deep in the dark depths of Spotify. Here we go.

0: a little cooler than me song. Maybe relatable for some people, who knows? But first I have some adverts and then I have the very long awaited Look Like by Roshan Prince. First, some adverts here on Awaz. Listen up to one of my favorite adverts, the Sail Away one, but here we go. 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
2: 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I can see a massive black cone of smoke on at least a mile away.
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0: That is what I like to call a Bollywood banger here on Awaz. Next up is some traffic and travel. Listen up, because it's about to get real rocky in the traffic and travel space.
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0: Wow, there's still queuing traffic due to the Isle of Wight Festival. If you were listening earlier, please listen closely. The Isle of Wight Festival with closures until Monday afternoon and the roads in Newport between the racecourse roundabouts past the festival site in Seacoast Park and down into Newport Town Centre. One-way systems in place in the daytime. Expect full closures at the end of each night as many people leave the festival site on foot. Some party goers and festival goers, please be on the lookout if you are driving around that area. Likewise, if you're in the Newport area, there is slow traffic on the A3054. I repeat, the A3054 Fairley Road. Heading into Newport near Seacoast Park. Travel time there is around 10 minutes. Likewise, Ringwood, A31 Polner Hill. In that area, queuing traffic on the A31 Polner Hill westbound. From the New Forest to A338 Ringwood. Travel time there is around 10 minutes. Likewise, in Southampton, Winchester Road, Bassett. Slow traffic on Winchester Road around A33 Bassett Avenue. Travel time there is around 10 minutes. In Hampshire, looking a bit more outward, the A31. Queuing traffic on the A31 westbound from M27J1 Cadenham into the New Forest. Travel time there is around 10 minutes. Likewise in Portsmouth, Kingston Road. Travel has returned to normal on Kingston Road between Lake Road and Kingston Crescent. We love to see it. We love to see that here on a Friday. A34 Winchester Bypass. Queuing traffic on the A34 Winchester Bypass southbound from the A272 in the 3 Maze Hill area to M3J9 with a roundabout. There's roadblocks in the area, so kind of look out for that. Delays on the M271 southbound at A33 Redbridge roundabout in Southampton. We see it week in, week out. Likewise, week in, week out, we see the Lyndhurst A337 Romsey Road inbound at High Street queuing traffic. If you're in Southampton, the A33 Bassett Avenue in Bassett has seen slow traffic northbound at the M387 Bassett Green Road Chilworth roundabout area. Likewise in Southampton, and lastly, the A33 Bassett Avenue, and that's around the Winchester Road roundabout area. Now, on to the trains.
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0: Now, if you're taking a train, please listen very carefully. Lots of delays today as the weather is heating up. Signalling failure at London Waterloo at 4:30. The train is now expected to leave at 4:55. Likewise, the 4:49 Bournemouth train has been cancelled due to a fault with the signalling system. Brighton 4:50, departing at 4:52, running late. Basingstoke running late at 4:52, expected to leave 1 minute late at 4:53. Likewise, the fault on a train for the Weymouth 4:53 fault on a train has been cancelled. Likewise, the Pool 4:56 has been cancelled due to a fault with the signalling system. The London Waterloo at 5 o'clock is 20 minutes late. So it's going to be at 5:20, that one. The Portsmouth Harbour at 5:05, expected to leave at 5:08. And lastly, the Bournemouth at 5:13 is expected to leave never, because it's cancelled. The Brighton train, likewise, at 5:20 has been cancelled due to emergency services dealing with an incident near the railway. So please stay tuned for any updates and anything else like that. Trains and, flights and ferries
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0: Now, the weather forecast for the London and southeast of England. The headline is that it's going to be mainly fine, turning increasingly hot into early next week, and it's going to be humid. This evening and tonight, clear skies at first before cloud in the west spreads eastwards across the region by the morning. However, it should remain generally dry, winds mainly light to minimum temperature of 16 degrees. Likewise, Saturday, rather cloudy at first, but sunny spells developing throughout the day. Winds generally light with temperatures slightly lower than Saturday, Friday, but still very warm with a maximum temperature of 27 degrees. It's going to be a hot, hot, hot one. Be careful and wear your sunscreen. Outlook for Sunday to Tuesday, dry and settled on Sunday with heat building, perhaps peaking on Tuesday with some muggy intervening nights. This heat perhaps triggering thunderstorms by this time. If you like thunder, brilliant news. If you don't like thunder, awful news. Next up is some more music here on Awaz. 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
0: You're listening to a lovely day. It's a lovely day. It's a lovely Friday as Friday comes about once again. And I have a lovely special guest here, Adve. Adve, how are you doing today?
4: Hello. It's a pleasure to be here today.
0: Now, I have a very special question here on Awaz. People often say to me that I have these crazy questions, but honestly, I think they're very relevant.
4: Yes, so do I.
0: Yeah, Adve has heard my shows before. He's been working here in Awaz. How's the week been so far?
4: It's been great. I've been live every day. You might have heard my voice before. It's been really nice. Ali's been great to me. Yeah. All the presenters have been great.
0: We have some familiar fans in that case, hopefully.
4: Yeah.
0: So my question for you is a very important question, and I think you might have heard it before. What is your go-to meal deal? And
4: okay, how are you ready for this? You?
0: Yeah, go on.
4: Number one is the cheese and onion sandwich.
0: Wow.
4: Hot take.
0: Brave. Hot. I mean, is it a hot take?
4: I mean, only if it goes. It only goes well with like a spicy snack. With some Doritos or Sensations.
0: You're talking chili Doritos, you mean?
4: Yeah.
0: Sensations, what kind of Sensations?
4: I don't know the flavour.
0: Sweet chili ones?
4: Sweet chili ones.
0: They're so good. Or the Poppadoms, oh my goodness.
4: I have not tried the Poppadoms.
0: If you do go to any, like, I think it's in Sainsbury's. Yeah. Lime and chili Poppadoms. Oh, to die for. And then what drink would you get?
4: So, in Tesco's, they have the Costa coffee machine.
0: Ah!
4: And that is part of the meal deal.
0: The
4: so,
0: Costa coffee. Wow!
4: I have a hot chocolate from the coffee machine.
0: I never knew that. I thought the closest thing I get to caffeine was going to be like a Red Bull or a Monster, but I didn't know you could get a coffee from the Costa machine. Yeah. Is that actually part of the meal deal?
4: Well, it is. It is. Well, at least in my local Tesco.
0: Is it Tesco local or is it like a bigger
4: one?
0: Yeah,
4: it's like Tesco Express.
0: Holy moly. Yeah. I will have a little gander in the Tesco nearby. I might. Because there's always the competition is like, who's got the best meal deal?
4: Yeah, and what's your go-to meal deal?
0: My go-to meal deal? I'm trying to change every time.
4: Oh.
0: I feel like I have to change every time, but I sometimes go for like the you ever seen like the Southern Fried Chicken wrap?
4: Oh yeah.
0: Or I might actually upgrade the meal deal.
4: Yeah.
0: You want to get like, the upgraded £4.51?
4: Yeah.
0: I might get that if I'm feeling a bit cheeky, but I usually go for the Waitrose one. I go to Waitrose because they have good meal deals. And then the Waitrose one, you can get like the pastries. So I go for the pastries, like a croissant or something. And then, it's very French of me, I know. And then I go maybe for something Southern Fried Chicken, some chicken thing. And then I go for like some hardcore energy drink.
4: Amazing.
0: Because I always lack sleep, which is an issue. Next up, I think it is time for one more song before we head to the news. This next song will be, thank you so much, Adve, by the way.
4: Thank you.
0: Adve, everybody, round of applause. Should I get him on the clapping meter? Adve, how many claps would you give yourself?
4: I'd give myself 5 claps.
0: 5 claps,
4: yeah.
0: All right, in that case, we're gonna get a standing ovation. Standing.
4: Wow.
0: But Adve, thank you so much. Brilliant
4: thank
0: to know
4: you
0: about
4: so
0: your
4: much.
0: Meal deals. Hope you had a good week here in Awaz.
4: Yes, it's been amazing.
0: Thank you. And next up is going to be a smaller song. It's going to be Tere Tay, a bit of Bollywood banger here on Awaz. Let's give it a listen.

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3: Sir Keir Starmer has warned Labour against turning on each other after Andy Burnham's resounding win at the Makerfield by-election. Attention is now turning to a leadership contest which it's predicted could be triggered as early as next week. The new MP says he's determined to deliver.
4: I did talk about the need to change Labour in this campaign, and we've got to now take this moment to answer the challenges that have been laid down. I did describe it last night as a last chance to change.
3: Sir Keir Starmer has already said he will fight any potential challenge to his leadership, and government relations consultant Pete Nayer says it will be an interesting few days ahead.
5: There's uncertainty, and I think the picture will be a bit clearer at the start of next week when we see what Starmer, Burnham and Streeting do. I mean, Starmer could now conclude that the political reality has changed now after such a victory for Burnham, and that it's better to go on his own terms.
3: Meanwhile, north of the border, the Scottish Tories had a good night, winning their first by-election in more than 50 years. They took the seat of Aberdeen South from the SNP. But the SNP held on to Arbroath and Broughty Ferry, and its new MP, Lara Bird, says constituents are fed up.
6: They reject the politics of hate and division, which some folk tried to sow here in this community, but also that they reject the constant chaos of the Westminster parties, which is not serving them and is not providing what they need.
3: In other news, Israel and Hezbollah have agreed to a ceasefire. The agreement follows concerns that continued fighting in Lebanon could undermine the US-Iran peace deal. It's emerged the Liberal Democrat MP Cameron Thomas had been arrested on suspicion of assault and controlling and coercive behaviour. The Tewkesbury MP was held by police in Gloucestershire on Wednesday. He has since been bailed. Two men have been jailed after carrying out arson attacks on property belonging to the Prime Minister, and Scotland face Morocco at 11 p.m. tonight. That's the latest from Radio News Hub. I'm David Hall.
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8: Research has found a quarter of small businesses plan to raise prices before the end of the summer due to increased running costs. Smart Energy GB's Abby Pope tells us more.
9: Small business owners say increased running costs have seen their outgoings rise by nearly 17% in the past year. And in the past 5 years, their monthly energy costs have gone up by 23%. A smart meter can help businesses see how and when they're using energy, and that makes it much easier to spot where they may be able to save some money.
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11: 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Next up, I have some more music on the way, but before that, I want to say happy birthday to whosever birthday it is. We do this every show. It's someone's birthday today, and I want to say happy birthday to whoever you are out there. A little happy birthday. Next up, I'm going to say the happy birthday like 5 times in that sentence. Next up is, I want to play a German song. You probably heard it again and again. I keep listening to it over and over because it's such like a catchy little song. Nur ein Wut. I remember it being, as I asked, I think, one episode before what the meaning of this song was, and someone replied to me. I seem to have forgotten by then. But anyway, enjoy the tune, and hopefully we can be dancing together. Let's go.

Yeah, that was a good song, yeah. If I wasn't English, I think I'd be mistaken for German, and that was my German impression. That's good, yeah, that's cool. Anyway, moving on from that is some more songs on the way. But before that, I want to say to everyone, it's been a very, very hot period. So please do stay cool, drink lots of water, stay hydrated. I've just been given some water, I've just drank some water. And if you have forgotten to drink water today, please do. That's what I'm going to say on the radio. Just looking out for you guys. Next up is a little bit of a boogie one. La Roue Sexothèque. On y va. C'est français.

0: Six or Dick by La Roux. Now, if you're probably thinking, Alex, what does that song even mean? What are they talking about? Money, money this, money, money that. What are you talking about? And I have an answer for you, and that is I have no idea, because it's a good song. I like the little tune. Don't mind me. Just some white guy music for you guys. Now, if you do have any songs you want to request on a Waz, if you are, you know, craving to listen to a song, you can't get out of your head, please message our WhatsApp number. 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
0: You heard the man. You heard him. You heard him. I mean, if you do have any requests, please do text in or even call in 023-819-800-72. But in the meantime, I do have some adverts that I must play for you guys, because we love adverts here on the Waz, because they keep us thriving, they keep us alive, and they keep us functional.
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0: Hello, Wazzers. Good to hear from you. We've got lots and lots of different stuff going on today. I mean, we've got, like, you know, people requesting songs left, right, and center. Next up is a Bollywood banger requested. Dildara, Stand By Me. I assume it's a Bollywood banger because it has a Bollywood picture on it. Let's give it a little listen, and we will be rating it on our very own Clappermeter, and then we'll have a little segue into the traffic and travel. So lots more planned on a Waz. Stay tuned until then. Next up, Dildara, however you say it, Stand By Me. Here we go.

0: Stand by me. Alex, someone asked me, Alex, what do you think of Indian, or not, sorry, Indian, Bollywood, Bollywoodified Stand By Me? What are we going to rate on the clap meter? That's the real question. I'm going to give it a, you know what? Standing ovation. It was something new. It was something clever. I thoroughly enjoyed it. I never thought in my life that I'd hear Bollywoodified Stand By Me, but here I am sitting in my chair and I am gobsmacked. That's the only way to think about it. Next up on a Waz, we're going to have to do drive time. It's drive time with a Waz, therefore it's traffic and travel coming up on a Waz. Here we go. Let's get some traffic and travel on a Waz.
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0: Wow, listen up if you are in a car or if you're just curious about traffic and travel because there is lots going on today. If you're in Newport, there's queue and traffic due to the Isle of Wight Festival. The closures until Monday afternoon on roads between the Racecourse roundabouts, past the festival site in Seacoast Park and down into Newport Town Centre. One-way systems are in place in the daytime and expect full closures at the end of each night as many people leave the festival site on foot. So let's be careful of these scenarios if you're in the Newport area. Likewise, Ringwood A31 Polner Hill. Queuing traffic on the A34 Polner Hill westbound into the New Forest to the A338 Ringwood. Travel time there is around 30 minutes. Likewise, in Salisbury, A30 actually got told off for saying Salisbury incorrectly. It is Salisbury. I used to say Salisbury, but it's Salisbury. I digress, I'm waffling. Slow traffic on the A30 London Road into town at A36 Churchill Way. St. Mark's roundabout, travel time there is around 10 minutes. Likewise, the A3054 Fairley Road heading into Newport around the Newport area. Traffic has fortunately returned to normal, which is great to see, and that's heading into Newport near Seacoast Park. Queuing traffic, however, in Winchester on the A34 Winchester bypass southbound from the A272 Three Maids Hill to the M3J9 Winnell roundabout Winchester North area. That's because there's roadworks around there. Slow traffic in Lyndhurst, we see it day in, day out. On the A337 Rumsey Road, inbound at High Street, slow traffic at Northern Bridge in Southampton, outbound from Six Dials. Travel time is 5 minutes, likewise in Southampton. Winchester Road, Bassett, usual slow traffic around that Winchester Road area, around the A33 Bassett Avenue, A31 Hampshire, around the A31, looking a bit more outwards, queuing traffic on the A31 westbound from the N27J1 Cadenham into the New Forest. Travel time there is around 5 minutes. And last, but very not least, delays on the N271 southbound at the A33 Redbridge roundabout. Travel time there is around 5 minutes. Now onto the trains.
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0: Now, if you are taking a train, please listen carefully because I don't want you to be scared or anything like that, but it is not looking good. London Waterloo was expected to leave at 5 o'clock. It's actually leaving at 5:34 now, 44 minutes late, due to a train being late in front of this one. I mean, it holds everyone back. It's a knock-on effect. You know, that's how trains work. Manchester Piccadilly, 5:15, expected to leave at 5:20. Brighton train at 5:20 has been cancelled due to an incident near the railway. So please be cautious if that is you. Likewise, the Weymouth at 5:28 is 5 minutes late to be expected at 5:30 due to overcrowding, and that is not very good in this weather, so please stay hydrated. Likewise, 5:28 Poole expected to leave at 5:32. 5:30 at London Waterloo expected to leave at 5:38. Salisbury, 5:37, expected to leave at 5:52. Bournemouth at 5:49 has been cancelled due to a fault on a train in front of this one. Likewise, the Basingstoke 5:52 has been cancelled. It is mayhem on the railway today. London Waterloo at 6 o'clock is supposed to leave at 6:11. And last but not least, the Portsmouth Harbour 6:04 is 4 minutes late at 6:08. Now, onto the ferries and the flights.
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0: I'm losing my voice. I'm dying. But you know what isn't dying? It is these ferries and flights because they are all on schedule. They are all on the right track. They are all looking in the green. So if you are on that if you're on a boat or a plane today, happy days. It's looking very good for you. Now, onto a brilliant part of the day is the weather.
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0: Wow, where do I begin? For the London and southeast of England, the weather forecast. The headline, mainly fine, turning increasingly hot into early next week, and it is gonna be humid. This evening and tonight, clear skies at first before cloud in the west, spreads eastwards across the region by the morning. However, it should remain generally dry. Winds mainly light, with a minimum temperature of 16 degrees. Now, looking at Saturday, it's going to be rather cloudy at first, but sunny spells developing throughout the day, with the wind being generally light. The temperatures are going to be slightly lower than Friday, but still very, very warm. Maximum temperature of 27 degrees. I mean, get your sunscreen out, get your shorts out, get your t-shirts out, because it's going to be a hot one. But looking for a little bit further outlook for Sunday to Tuesday, it's going to be a dry one. It's going to settle a little bit on Sunday, with heat building up, perhaps peaking on Tuesday, with some muggy intervening nights. So maybe one to look out for, some open windows that night. This heat perhaps triggering thunderstorms by this time, thunderstorms potentially on the way. So stay tuned for more on that later on. But now it is time, back to the music.
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0: Now back to the music. Now I was thinking earlier about this Bollywood song. I don't actually know the name of it, but it was stuck in my head. It goes like, "Hello, hello, I like to go bowling," or something like that. And I completely forgot the name of it, and I want to play it on the radio for you guys because it's a brilliant song. But so if you do know what that song is, please text in to our number 0778469140, because I am dying to know. But in the meantime, I have some more music for you guys on the way. One that I think is very relevant today is Friday's Day of Love, Friday Drive Time on a WAZ 99.8 FM. We're full of love, we're full of joy, we're full of happiness. Sometimes when you love someone, you want to marry them. Hence Bruno Mars. Here we go. Sing along, because I will be. Or dance along if this is your jam. Here we go.

0: I couldn't relate more. I think I want to marry you by Bruno Mars. And to be honest, I think I would marry Awaz. It's a brilliant, brilliant show. Not just me, but the whole thing. Awaz FM is brilliant. And you are listening to Alex on Friday Drive Time 99.8 FM. Now, I am very curious as to what is coming up on Awaz. So to find out, we'll have a little bit of a little segment, 2 minute segment, explaining some, a little insight into the future, let's say, as to what's coming up on Awaz.
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0: Hello friends, my name is Rahi Baines and I've come to remind you to listen to my radio show Kinare Kinare every Tuesday between 11 a.m. and 1 p.m. As usual, there is loads of music, masti and manoranjan for you. The program includes chutkle, funny poems and skits, Bollywood biographies, birthday bash whereby I mention the names of all my Facebook friends who had their birthdays in the last 7 days, Zara Hatke, which is off the beaten track pieces of musical items, and a lot more. 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
1: Earlier in the show, I asked a question about the song that I've been thinking about. It was when, hello, hello, I'd like to go bowling. And one of you has brilliantly deciphered what I was trying to talk about. Listening to the song, I don't even know how relevant it is. It's Galang Gurian, one of my favourite Indian songs of all time, Bollywood songs. It's brilliant. Please try and figure out where I was talking about. You know when they go, hello, hello, I'd like to go bowling. Try and figure out where it is in the song. Let's give it a listen together. And I will rate this one on the clap meter because we never really play it on this show. And I think we should more. So let's give it a little listen.

0: wow, wow. That song is a throwback song. It's got I got so many memories from that song. I was actually out my chair and dancing. I mean, does not get better than that on a Friday, especially on a Wires Drive Time. I mean, I love Bollywood. What can I say? I love Bollywood. Now, Clap Meter, it's a standing ovation. I'm not going to play it. Actually, you know what? I'm going to play it. It's standing ovation for that one, because honestly, I just couldn't believe how good it was. Next up, I want to switch up the vibe a bit. We've got a bit of a Sixpence None the Richer, and then some of the Yeasayer, and then maybe, I don't want to spoil it, but maybe something starting with A. Starting with A, finishing in A, and it has a B in the middle. That'll be at the end, though. That's not yet to come.
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0: Keeping the sentimentality in the air, we got some Kiss Me by Sixpence None the Richer. Here we go.

0: It's really good. A good song. And I hope we can all share it together. Next up, before we get onto the show, we've got a little bit of adverts on the way. Stay tuned because there is big things. The big finale is coming, I promise you guys. And next up is some adverts. Here we go.
1: 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We ask which is the best way to reach them. Let's see the figures. 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
0: Wow. Some beautiful adverts there. I remember speaking earlier. I think we're on a very sentimental theme maybe this Friday. We had some Kiss Me, we had some... Guri Guri, and next up is a song that I used to listen to in the car on the way to school. I played a similar song to this. I usually played another song to this, but I actually recently discovered this one as I was searching for the other song. But I thought I'd play for this one because it's just given me a flush of memories. So next up is Madder Red by EA Sayer.

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0: Well, that was something different, wasn't it? I feel like I'd never really, I haven't heard that song in so long. I remember the last time I heard it was like 8 years old in the car when I'm driving me to school. And I guess it's a bit of a throwback. I don't know how you guys found it. I'm going to give it, I'm not even going to give it a clap of meter. I'm just going to say, let it rest. Something different, and I quite enjoyed that song. It was, yeah, something different. And next up is if you're in a car, if you're in a train, the next 5 minutes will be intense because I'm about to go through the traffic and travel with you guys here in Awaz. Let's get into it so that we can get on to the big finale for the end of the show. Here we go.
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0: Right, Newport, guys. If you're in Newport, the roads, there's queuing traffic due to the Isle of Wight Festival with closures until Monday afternoon on roads between the Racecourse roundabout, past the festival site in Seacoast Park, and down into Newport Town Centre. One-way systems in place in the daytime. Expect full closures at the end of each night as many people leave the festival site on foot. Ringwood A34 Polner Hill, queuing traffic on the A31 Polner Hill westbound from the New Forest to the A338 Ringwood. Travel time is 30 minutes. It is prime rush hour, people. Salisbury A34 London. Oh, sorry, I'm gonna try again. Salisbury A30 London Road, both ways partially blocked, queuing traffic due to accidents from Old Malthorse Lane to A338 St. Thomas Bridge roundabout. I'm losing my mind here. Lyndhurst, A337 Romsey Road, queuing traffic at the A337 Romsey Road, inbound at High Street. Cheltenham is 15 minutes. Likewise, Newport A3054 Fairley Road heading into Newport. Slow traffic on the A3054 Fairley Road heading into Newport near Seaclose Park. Travel time there is around 10 minutes. Likewise, Southampton, Itchen Bridge. We see it day in, day out between Woolston and the city centre. Travel time there is 10 minutes due to slow traffic. Likewise in Winchester, the A34 Winchester Bypass has queuing traffic southbound from the 87-2. That's in the Three Maids Hill area to M3J9 with a roundabout Winchester North in the Roebuck area. Likewise in Salisbury, traffic has returned to normal. We'd love to see that. And the A30 London Road into town at the A36 Churchill Way. Likewise, we're going to go onto the trains now.
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0: Now, everybody, if you are taking a train, please listen closely. The Salisbury 537 has been expected to be arriving at 6:06, over half an hour late. Likewise, Bournemouth 4:49 has been cancelled. Basingstoke 5:52 has been cancelled. Weymouth 5:55 is 6 minutes late at 6:01. Bournemouth 5:58 expected to leave at 6:03. Likewise, London Waterloo expected to leave at 6:11, and that's the train for 6 o'clock. Likewise, Portsmouth Harbour 6:04 expected to leave at 6:11. Cardiff Central 6:10 expected to leave at 6:14, and that is kind of, oh, here we go. So Weymouth 6:22 expected to leave at 6:49, and lastly Poole 6:25 expected to leave at 6:51. It is mayhem on the trains today, so please be careful if that is you. Likewise, now onto the ferries and the boats.
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0: If you're taking a flight or a ferry, please listen carefully because everything is in the green. Everything is looking good. 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And that's what we'd love to see. 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
0: Now the headline for London and South East of England is that it's going to be mainly fine. We're turning increasingly hot into early next week. It's going to be quite humid this evening and tonight. Clear skies at first before cloud in the west spreads eastward across the region by the morning. However, it should remain generally dry with winds mainly light, minimum temperature of 16 degrees. Now, looking a bit further at Saturday, rather cloudy at first, but sunny spells developing throughout the day. Winds generally light with temperatures slightly lower than Friday, but still very, very warm with a maximum temperature of 27 degrees. Either too hot or too cold, depending on who you are. Outlook for Sunday to Tuesday, dry and settled on Sunday with heat building, perhaps peaking on Tuesday with some muggy intervening nights. Keep your windows open, perhaps. This heat, perhaps triggering thunderstorms by this time. So there could be thunderstorms on the way. And that is all for the traffic and travel for today.
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0: Oh, that's a crazy, crazy kind of weather forecast and traffic control that was. I don't know how I feel about muggy intervening nights, because very often than not, I like to keep my window open when I sleep very often, especially when it's hot. But one thing that really bugs me is insects, pun intended. Insects, I just can't do them. I mean, like, I get really freaked out. I don't know what it is. I don't know if the fear of spiders or the fear of insects is like an irrational fear, or if it's like one of those ones that have been like, we had it previously from like, I don't know, evolutionary trait, and all of a sudden everyone's scared of spiders. I don't know if it's rational or irrational, but either way, I'm terrified of them. But if there is a spider and if there's someone else around, I'll try and like, you know, act strong and bold and try and, you know, shoo it out. But I'm actually very frightened on the inside. A little bit of vulnerability here on the Waz. We love to see it. Next up, we have some music. It's very important here on the Waz to have some music on the radio. I'm going to play some music, and then we're going to get into the A. I'm going to say ABBA. I'm not going to say the word yet, because when we say the word, that is party time. But also, what do you guys think of insects? How do you get over the fear of insects? Please do let me know. Please text in, because I am terrified. Terrified, I tell you. Next up, Video Kill the Radio Star by The Buggles. Here we go. Shout out to the radio. Shout out to all my lovely Awazes.

0: Oh my gosh.
1: What was that?
0: I've been completely interrupted, completely sideswiped by Dancing Queen by ABBA. It was a happy accident, actually. I was scrolling the playlist and I pressed the button by accident, but you know what? I'm actually going to ABBA Voyage. I'm actually going to ABBA Voyage very soon. It's a concert in London with my girlfriend. So I want to get into that party mood to everyone. Love Thy Neighbour. Stand up and dance. As Alex and Drab Tam is heading to an end. A very bittersweet moment.

What joy we've had on this show, honestly. We've had such a great time this today. Indeed. These last 2 hours have flown by. I will let you enjoy the rest of the song. Thank you ever so much for listening once again. As we go into another Friday, I'd like to personally thank you. I love a Waz. We should love a Waz. Over and out. Cheerio, everyone. Thank you so much.

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3: This is the national and international news today, Friday, 19th of June, read by Shahin Mirza. First, the headlines. Lebanon says Israeli strikes kill 18, as Israel says four soldiers killed by Hezbollah. US-Iran talks postponed as Vance pulls out of Switzerland trip. Plans to end gazumping with binding agreements in House sales shake up. Burnham's win against reform represents remarkable personal success. Oil prices rise as Lebanon fighting erupts and Hormuz traffic still slow. Amber extreme heat warning issued as 35 degrees Celsius heatwave approaches. Morocco captain Ashraf Hakimi to stand trial for rape. And other details. The Israeli military has killed at least 18 people as it launched airstrikes amid intense fighting in southern Lebanon, according to reports. The military announced on Friday that it had struck targets throughout southern Lebanon overnight as its campaign continues despite the threat to the ceasefire deal between the United States and Iran. The Tehran-backed Hezbollah reported intense fighting in the area. Israel's military said it had struck more than 80 Hezbollah targets and killed dozens of its members in response to what it described as ceasefire violations. The army also reported that four Israeli soldiers, including a battalion commander, had been killed in the fighting. Israel insists that it must continue its military operations, which includes airstrikes and occupation of territory in the south, to fight Hezbollah, which has been launching attacks into northern Israel. A new round of direct talks between the US and Iran have been postponed after Vice President J.D. Vance delayed a planned trip to Switzerland. Home buyers and sellers can expect an end to gazumping in a major shakeup aimed at speeding up housing sales. Legally binding sales agreements will be introduced earlier to stop buyers or sellers walking away at a late stage in the process without a legitimate reason. In England and Wales, buyers can currently be outbid at a late stage of the sale and chains can fall apart months into the process, causing huge frustrations for buyers as well as being expensive. Previous attempts to improve the system have had limited success and few of the latest proposed changes will happen immediately. Andy Burnham says he wants to lay out a new path for Britain after winning the Makerfield by-election. Speaking to supporters in his new constituency, Burnham says Labour needs to make life affordable again. Earlier, Keir Starmer vowed he will stand in any Labour leadership contest. While Burnham's allies hope the Prime Minister may yet be persuaded to stand down, Starmer has shown no signs of going anywhere. Meanwhile, the Scottish Conservatives win their first Westminster by-election for 50 years. Oil prices have begun rising again as an agreement between the United States and Iran hangs in the balance. Brent futures for August deliveries stood at $80.37, taking the benchmark above the $80 threshold for the first time since Wednesday, after an earlier slide spurred by an uptick in commercial vessels transporting energy supplies through the strait. It comes after Israel launched a series of attacks on Lebanon, killing at least 16 people and threatening the ceasefire agreement between the US and Iran. The Met Office has issued an amber extreme heat warning for parts of southern and eastern England and South Wales. The warning is valid for Monday and Tuesday and warns of temperatures peaking at 35 degrees Celsius. The nights will also be hot, remaining above 20 degrees Celsius in some locations. The developing heat wave is likely to have widespread impacts on people and infrastructure. It brings a risk of impacts to health, especially for vulnerable people, and the danger of sunburn and heat exhaustion in the wider population. Morocco captain Ashraf Hakimi will stand trial for rape French prosecutors have confirmed. A woman accused the Paris Saint-Germain defender of raping her at his home in the French capital in 2023 when he was aged 24. The public prosecutor's office in Nanterre, a western suburb of Paris, began a preliminary investigation in March 2023. And that concludes today's news roundup.

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0: 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A was? Or a was?
1: 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Oh, that's good, because it's a kind of mythical creature with large paws and a lot of fur. And apparently it gets its name from being half a grizzly bear and half a buffalo.
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6: Hello, there's a big fire in the end of the garden centre in Hammersley.
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8: जब आप अपनी कम्युनिटी में घर में लगने वाली आग, कार एक्सीडेंट या किसी और इमरजेंसी के तबाहकुन नताइज के बारे में सुनते हैं तो आप जरूर सोचते होंगे कि काश आप इससे बचने के लिए कुछ कर सकते। बतौर एक फायर 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
2: 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This is Big Snoop Dogg. Represent that Punjabi. Hey, y'all. Hit him with this. RDB.

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0: In Britain today, we all know that many, many people are trapped behind the wheel of a car. 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
6: Hello, there's a big fire in the end of the garden centre in Hammersley.
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0: Any issues we have technically is always me. I'm the man who has to press the buttons.
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5: 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We're on the way.
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6: जब आप अपनी कम्युनिटी में घर में लगने वाली आग, कार एक्सीडेंट या किसी और इमरजेंसी के तबाह कुन नताइज के बारे में सुनते हैं तो आप जरूर सोचते होंगे कि काश आप इससे बचने के लिए कुछ कर सकते। बतौर एक फायर 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
9: It's Ty and it's Sam, and we're up on the Waz. 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
10: 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Yeah, we're at a Waz. The presenter come here laying facts, and that's that Asian youth don't have enough opportunity to do what they want in the UK, and that's not right because it's the freedom of land. Can you speak to my man? But I'll speak to your man. Nah. 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
3: Hello, there's a big fire in the end of the garden centre in Hammersley.
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9: Hop on, the Retro Rickshaw is here and is taking you on a ride to the greatest hits of all time. 90s Bollywood bangers by Bombay Vikings and Kumar Sanu. 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

0: In the meantime, we need Simon's assistant to put the sliders down to shut me up. So I'm going to...
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9: Oh, the microphone, my man, I'm the one with the master plan. I got a whole lot more MCs, I say the house. You gotta check, check, check this out.

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1: Go on, then.
0: So, I listen for this show's purposes, shall we say, research to a national radio station. They're based in Little Old England.
1: Yep.
0: They do a phone-in, the two-word phone-in, and you're only allowed to say two words on this subject. This week, they mixed up a little bit. They said three words, and do you know what the categories were? Your bin day.
1: Right.
0: And your favourite orange thing. And it had to be three words. What would you say for them three words?
1: What, for bin day?
0: What's your bin day?
1: Not regular enough.
0: Three words! No, just three. You have to say Tuesday.
1: Ah, right, okay.
0: Yeah, and then your favourite orange thing in two words.
1: Saturday is my bin day.
0: Saturday, and your favourite...
1: No, Friday. It's Friday.
0: Oh, yeah, okay, this isn't going too well.
1: No, it's not.
0: Let's start again. Take three. Caller, what's your bin day?
1: Friday.
0: What's your favourite orange thing in two words?
1: Donald Trump.
0: So these are the sort of answers this radio station gets. So my point is, we have this radio station, we have this platform. Well, we can't get one phone call.
1: No, we've had... Who phoned up?
0: Danny. Twice.
1: Yeah, and he didn't even tell us what his favourite orange thing was.
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3: Hello, there's a big fire in the end of the garden centre in Hammersley. I can see a massive black plume of smoke.
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9: Kitna achha hai ki maa hamare liye har pal maujood hai. 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
1: two. In Britain today, we all know that many, many people are trapped behind the wheel of a car. 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
7: Hello, there's a big fire in the end of the garden centre in Hammersley.
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1: But before we get into it, I've got a little chip on my shoulder.
2: Go on, then.
1: So, I listen for this show's purposes, shall we say, research, to a national radio station. They're based in Little Old England.
2: Yep.
1: They do a phone-in, the two-word phone-in, and you're only allowed to say two words on this subject. This week, they mixed up a little bit. They said three words, and do you want to know what the categories were? Your bin day.
2: Right.
1: And your favourite orange thing. Yeah, and it had to be three words. What would you say for them three words?
2: What, for bin day?
1: What's your bin day?
2: Not regular enough.
1: Three words! No, just three words. You have to say Tuesday.
2: Ah, right, okay.
1: Yeah, and then your favourite orange thing in two words.
2: Saturday is my bin day.
1: Saturday, and your favourite...
2: No, Friday. Yeah. It's Friday.
1: Oh, yeah, okay, this isn't going too well.
2: No, it's not.
1: Let's start again. Take three. Caller, what's your bin day?
2: Friday.
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5: Hello, there's a big fire in the end of the garden centre in Hammersley. I can see a massive black plume of smoke.
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6: 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I'm the man who has to press the buttons.

0: How do you say it? A was? Or a was?
1: 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You do? Oh, that's good, because it's a kind of mythical creature with large paws and a lot of fur. And apparently it gets its name from being half a grizzly bear and half a buffalo.
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13: जब आप अपनी कम्युनिटी में घर में लगने वाली आग, कार एक्सीडेंट या किसी और इमरजेंसी के तबाह कुन नतायज के बारे में सुनते हैं तो आप जरूर सोचते होंगे कि काश आप इससे बचने के लिए कुछ कर सकते। बतौर एक फायर 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